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3: Mostly clear skies for tonight, 77 for the low. Slight chance of a shower for tomorrow, otherwise sunny and hot. Heat advisory in effect with a high of 96, heat index as high as 110. That's your forecast from the EAB Weather Center.
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2: Mostly clear skies for tonight, 77 for the low. Slight chance of a shower for tomorrow. Otherwise, sunny and hot. Heat advisory in effect with a high of 96. Heat index as high as 110. That's your forecast from the EAB Weather Center.
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2: Mostly clear skies for tonight, 77 for the low. Slight chance of a shower for tomorrow. Otherwise, sunny and hot. Heat advisory in effect with a high of 96. Heat index as high as 110. That's your forecast from the EAB Weather Center.
0: 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Sure. How about country over the prairie? 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
5: Mostly clear skies for tonight, 77 for the low. Slight chance of a shower for tomorrow. Otherwise, sunny and hot. Heat advisory in effect with a high of 96. Heat index as high as 110. That's your forecast from the EAB Weather Center.
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5: Mostly clear skies for tonight, 77 for the low. Slight chance of a shower for tomorrow. Otherwise, sunny and hot. Heat advisory in effect with a high of 96. Heat index as high as 110. That's your forecast from the EAB Weather Center.
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2: Mostly clear skies for tonight, 77 for the low. Slight chance of a shower for tomorrow, otherwise sunny and hot. Heat advisory in effect with a high of 96, heat index as high as 110. That's your forecast from the EAB Weather Center.
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3: Mostly clear skies for tonight, 77 for the low. Slight chance of a shower for tomorrow, otherwise sunny and hot. Heat advisory in effect with a high of 96, heat index as high as 110. That's your forecast from the EAB Weather Center.
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3: Mostly clear skies for tonight, 77 for the low. Slight chance of a shower for tomorrow. Otherwise, sunny and hot. Heat advisory in effect with a high of 96. Heat index as high as 110. That's your forecast from the EAB Weather Center.
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3: Mostly clear skies for tonight, 77 for the low. Slight chance of a shower for tomorrow. Otherwise, sunny and hot. Heat advisory in effect with a high of 96. Heat index as high as 110. That's your forecast from the EAB Weather Center.
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3: Mostly clear skies for tonight, 77 for the low. Slight chance of a shower for tomorrow. Otherwise, sunny and hot. Heat advisory in effect with a high of 96. Heat index as high as 110. That's your forecast from the EAB Weather Center.
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3: Mostly clear skies for tonight, 77 for the low. Slight chance of a shower for tomorrow. Otherwise, sunny and hot. Heat advisory in effect with a high of 96. Heat index as high as 110. That's your forecast from the EAB Weather Center.
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3: Mostly clear skies for tonight, 77 for the low. Slight chance of a shower for tomorrow. Otherwise, sunny and hot. Heat advisory in effect with a high of 96. Heat index as high as 110. That's your forecast from the EAB Weather Center.
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3: Mostly clear skies for tonight, 77 for the low. Slight chance of a shower for tomorrow. Otherwise, sunny and hot. Heat advisory in effect with a high of 96. Heat index as high as 110. That's your forecast from the EAB Weather Center.
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4: Mostly clear skies for tonight, 77 for the low. Slight chance of a shower for tomorrow. Otherwise, sunny and hot. Heat advisory in effect with a high of 96. Heat index as high as 110. That's your forecast from the EAB Weather Center.
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3: Mostly clear skies for tonight, 77 for the low. Slight chance of a shower for tomorrow. Otherwise, sunny and hot. Heat advisory in effect with a high of 96. Heat index as high as 110. That's your forecast from the EAB Weather Center.
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2: Clear skies for the overnight hours, 77 are expected low. Sunny and hot for this afternoon. Heat advisory in effect with a high of 96. Heat index as high as 110. That's your forecast of the EAB Weather Center.
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5: Clear skies for the overnight hours, 77 are expected low. Sunny and hot for this afternoon. Heat advisory in effect with a high of 96. Heat index as high as 110. That's forecast of the EAB Weather Center.
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2: Clear skies for the overnight hours, 77 are expected low. Sunny and hot for this afternoon. Heat advisory in effect with a high of 96. Heat index as high as 110. That's your forecast of the EAB Weather Center.
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2: Clear skies for the overnight hours, 77 are expected low. Sunny and hot for this afternoon. Heat advisory in effect with a high of 96. Heat index as high as 110. That's your forecast of the EAB Weather Center.
1: 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How about country over the prairie? 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
2: Clear skies for the overnight hours, 77 are expected low. Sunny and hot for this afternoon. Heat advisory in effect with a high of 96. Heat index as high as 110. That's your forecast of the EAB Weather Center.
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4: Clear skies for the overnight hours, 77 are expected low. Sunny and hot for this afternoon. Heat advisory in effect with a high of 96. Heat index as high as 110. That's your forecast of the EAB Weather Center.
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2: Clear skies for the overnight hours, 77 are expected low. Sunny and hot for this afternoon. Heat advisory in effect with a high of 96. Heat index as high as 110. That's your forecast of the EAB Weather Center.
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2: Your weather every 20 minutes, guaranteed, from the EAB Weather Center.
3: Clear skies for the overnight hours, 77 are expected low. Sunny and hot for this afternoon. Heat advisory in effect with a high of 96. Heat index as high as 110. That's your forecast of the EAB Weather Center.
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1: 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From the EAB Weather Center.
2: Clear skies for the overnight hours, 77 are expected low. Sunny and hot for this afternoon. Heat advisory in effect with a high of 96. Heat index as high as 110. That's your forecast of the EAB Weather Center.
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2: Clear skies for the overnight hours, 77 are expected low. Sunny and hot for this afternoon. Heat advisory in effect with a high of 96. Heat index as high as 110. That's forecast of the EAB Weather Center.
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1: 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From the EAB Weather Center.
2: Clear skies for the overnight hours, 77 are expected low. Sunny and hot for this afternoon. Heat advisory in effect with a high of 96. Heat index as high as 110. That's your forecast of the EAB Weather Center.
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2: Clear skies for the overnight hours, 77 are expected low. Sunny and hot for this afternoon. Heat advisory in effect with a high of 96. Heat index as high as 110. That's your forecast of the EAB Weather Center.
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3: Clear skies for the overnight hours, 77 are expected low. Sunny and hot for this afternoon. Heat advisory in effect with a high of 96. Heat index as high as 110. That's your forecast of the EAB Weather Center.
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1: 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From the EAB Weather Center.
2: Clear skies for the overnight hours, 77 are expected low. Sunny and hot for this afternoon. Heat advisory in effect with a high of 96. Heat index as high as 110. That's your forecast of the EAB Weather Center.
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2: Clear skies for the overnight hours, 77 are expected low. Sunny and hot for this afternoon. Heat advisory in effect with a high of 96. Heat index as high as 110. That's your forecast of the EAB Weather Center.
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2: Hi, everyone. Sunshine around. We've got a heat advisory in effect today. Do what you can early on. That's when the numbers will be the coolest. Later today, our high will be 93 with a heat index 100 plus. We've got a very slim chance of a shower or storm through the afternoon. Tonight, clear, a low of 75. Tomorrow, sunshine and highs in the mid-90s. Once again, that heat index will be a little hotter than 100. And for the 4th of July, sunny skies and a high of 94. From the Arkansas Now Weather Center, I'm meteorologist Laura Huckabee.
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2: Here's News This Hour from the EAB Newsroom. Following recent closures by Riceland Foods, Producers Rice Mill could also temporarily pause operations at some of its rice drying facilities, according to the USA Rice Federation. In an interview with Rice Farming Magazine, the U.S. Rice CEO said mill operators have indicated that there isn't enough rice in the ground to justify keeping the lights on at certain facilities. The final decision has not been announced. Riceland Foods recently closed several rice drying locations across eastern Arkansas, including facilities in Desark, Dumas, Fair Oaks, Parkin, and Tuckerman. And families looking for ways to help young readers build confidence and strengthen literacy skills will have an opportunity to learn practical strategies during a free community literacy workshop at the Stuttgart Public Library. Hosted by Our Kids Read, the workshop is on Thursday, July 9th and Thursday, July 23rd from 10:30 to 11:30 a.m. Program Director Michael Barger says the one-hour session is designed for parents and caregivers.
3: It's tailored for anyone that's working with lower elementary kids, but we have to keep in mind that some of our older kids still need that early support and they are welcome to come as well.
2: 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From the EAB Newsroom, I'm Hannah Campbell.
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97.3. Good morning. Well, here we are on this Thursday, July the 2nd. Today, by the way, is National I Forgot Day, which I feel is like every single day for me. But anyway, it's another warm day. Taking a look at our forecast, it looks like a high near 95 and that heat index at 106. So still under that heat advisory. Looks like clear tonight, a low of almost 80. And then tomorrow, sunny and 95. Sunny and 95 for your Independence Day as well.

100.3, taking a look at our community calendar this morning. Arkansas County and the Museum of the Arkansas Grand Prairie celebrating America 250 tomorrow. So they're going to have events in both DeWitt and Stuttgart starting at 9 a.m. at the Southern District Courthouse in DeWitt. They're going to have presentations, lots of history. It's going to be very cool. The museum at the Grand Prairie Center in Stuttgart will open their new Rooted on the Grand Prairie exhibit at 11 a.m. They'll have Tales from the Trail from 1 to 2 o'clock. Just going to be a good time. Admission is free. The public is invited, so make sure you check that out. Also, don't forget on the 4th, Stuttgart is celebrating America's 250th with 250th? Yeah, I can say that. With the Lions Club Fireworks Show. That's going to be on Saturday at 9 p.m. at Ned Mosley Stadium.

0: Green. He's going to be the star of the Ultimate Bass Fishing Tournament in Nashville. He's going to have a big concert in Nashville October the 13th as they kick off the Champions Tournament. So what this is the top 50 anglers from around the world are headed to Nashville. And the prize, the grand prize, if you win, if you're the best, is $1.25 million to go fishing. And Riley Green is going to be a part of that.
1: And Jordan Davis almost missed his show in Canada after being detained by Border Patrol. So officers detained Jordan because a man named Jordan Davis had a warrant out for his arrest in Indiana. Oh. Well, thankfully, Jordan was able to prove that he wasn't the wanted man. And Jordan was released just in time for him to take the stage.
0: And American Idol winner Hannah Harper is officially hitting the highway in style because she has just now purchased her very first fully customized tour bus. This tour bus is going to be good for Hannah and her husband and their three kids. And Hannah says in her first week on the road in her new tour bus that she put nearly 2,000 miles on the bus. And that's your country music news on Arkansas's Morning Show with Brandon and Kelly.
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5: Good morning, I'm Scotty Woodson from the EAB Ag Network with your EAB Early Morning Market Update. Let's recap the markets and how they closed yesterday. July corn at 421 up 8 1/4, with September corn at 422 and 3/4 up 6. July soybeans 1126 and a quarter up 9 1/2, with August soybeans 1133 and a quarter up 9. July wheat at 592 up 11 1/4, with September wheat at 6 even up 10 3/4. October cotton at 7605 up 106. December cotton at 7784 up 104. July rice 1286 and a half up 4 1/2 cents, with September rice at 1334 and a half up 5 1/2. Moving on to livestock now, August live cattle 241.82 and a half down 60. October live cattle 236.72 and a half up 7 1/2. August feeder cattle 364.15 down 45. September feeder cattle 362.17 and a half down 35. July lean hogs at 93.35 down 97 and a half, with August hogs at 97.05 down 115. That's your EAB Early Morning Market Update, and I'm Scotty Woodson. Have a great day.
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8: Hi, everyone. Sunshine around. We've got a heat advisory in effect today. Do what you can early on. That's when the numbers will be the coolest. Later today, our high will be 93 with a heat index 100 plus. We've got a very slim chance of a shower or storm through the afternoon. Tonight, clear, a low of 75. Tomorrow, sunshine and highs in the mid-90s. Once again, that heat index will be a little hotter than 100. And for the 4th of July, sunny skies and a high of 94. From the Arkansas Now Weather Center, I'm meteorologist Laura Huckabee.
9: Wings over the prairie? Sure. How about country over the prairie? That's us.

Country 97.3. Good morning. Well, here we are at the beginning of another month. We like to take a look at what we've got to look forward to. Of course, this weekend, it's America's 250th birthday party. But other things coming up this month, we've got the World Cup that's going on in sports, the MLB All-Star Game on the 14th, Golf Open Championship, WNBA All-Star Game. We'll see how that one goes. And then in movies, Moana, Spider-Man, Brand New Day. Also, of course, looking forward to Netflix adaptation of Little House on the Prairie. That's going to be released on the 9th. We'll have to see how that goes. And then, of course, the big holidays, obviously the 4th of July, but other important holidays like National Fried Chicken Day on the 6th, World Chocolate Day on the 7th, National French Fry Day on the 10th. I intend to celebrate them all.

0: Country 97.3, taking a look at our community calendar this morning. Arkansas County and the Museum of the Arkansas Grand Prairie celebrating America 250 tomorrow. So they're going to have events in both DeWitt and Stuttgart starting at 9 a.m. at the Southern District Courthouse in DeWitt. They're going to have presentations, lots of history. It's going to be very cool. The museum at the Grand Prairie Center in Stuttgart will open their new Rooted on the Grand Prairie exhibit at 11 a.m. They'll have Tales from the Trail from 1 to 2 o'clock. Just going to be a good time. Admission is free. The public is invited, so make sure you check that out. Also, don't forget on the 4th, Stuttgart is celebrating America's 250th with 250th? Yeah, I can say that. With the Lions Club fireworks show. That's going to be on Saturday at 9 p.m. at the Ned Mosley Stadium.
1: 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Country 97.3.
2: Here is this hour's headlines from the Arkansas Now newsroom. Arkansas expects enrollment in its Medicaid expansion program to drop by 20% after a federally mandated work requirement takes effect January 1st. The state will require most non-exempt enrollees to complete 80 hours a month of work, school, or volunteer service, or risk losing benefits. Officials will begin compliance checks during a soft launch this month. State officials expect heavy traffic on Arkansas roads and waterways during the 4th of July holiday. While national travel is up just 0.5% from last year, officials say thousands of people are still expected to head to Arkansas parks, lakes, and rivers for the holiday weekend. Pope County Emergency Management official Bill Teeter won Tuesday's special runoff election in House District 44. The district includes parts of Pope and Van Buren counties. From the Arkansas Now newsroom, I'm Kelly Conley.
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8: Hi, everyone. Sunshine around. We've got a heat advisory in effect today. Do what you can early on. That's when the numbers will be the coolest. Later today, our high will be 93 with a heat index 100 plus. We've got a very slim chance of a shower or storm through the afternoon. Tonight, clear, a low of 75. Tomorrow, sunshine and highs in the mid-90s. Once again, that heat index will be a little hotter than 100. And for the 4th of July, sunny skies and a high of 94. From the Arkansas Now Weather Center, I'm meteorologist Laura Huckabee.
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97.3. Here's a question for you. Would you take your vacation to someplace scary? I'm going to say I'm not going to spend my money on that. But what about the world's most dangerous hotel? Some people are willing to do it. Listen, all you have to do is get stranded 35 miles out in the Atlantic Ocean on a tall platform that you have to be airlifted onto and off of in the middle of shark-infested waters. And people on TikTok are talking about this. Some people are brave enough to say, yeah. And then others, of course, like me, would be like, you couldn't pay me enough. No way, Jose. Let's take a look at that forecast again under that heat advisory. A high of 95 this afternoon, a low near 77 overnight. Tomorrow, sunny and 95 again.

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4: Police in Mexico are searching for a mystery crime fighter that the locals have nicknamed Mexican Batman.
5: Huh.
4: Over the past few weeks, five suspected motorcycle thieves have been found duct taped to light poles with the stolen motorcycles parked nearby.
5: What?
4: Some of them even had the word thief written across their forehead.
5: Okay.
4: Now, before anyone starts ordering a cape, police are reminding everyone that the people found tied up are still considered victims, regardless of the accusations.
5: Okay.
4: Officers believe more than one person may be involved, but so far, no arrests have been made.
5: Alrighty then.
4: Speaking of Batman and friends, fighting crime with duct tape. When do you use duct tape on a duck?
5: Oh, gosh, I have no idea.
4: Well, when he's quacked. And there's alrighty. Even more proof that people are crazy.
6: It's time for another Country 97.3 Southeast Arkansas Spotlight, connecting you with the people, events, and organizations making a difference across our communities. 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Good morning, Scotty Woodson. Happy to have Farrah Foster with me. Now, Farrah is the Executive Director of the Museum of the Arkansas Grand Prairie. Welcome in, Farrah. How are you?
7: I am wonderful, Scotty. Thank you for having us on.
6: Well, we got to talk about what's coming up because it's a big event. I'm telling my grandkids the other day about 1976. Now, 50 years later, it's 2026. We're celebrating the Big America 250, and we've got something big going on at the Arkansas County and the Museum of the Arkansas Grand Prairie. Can you tell me what's coming up?
7: We have got a couple of events coming up, and we're going to be holding our events on July 3rd. We events plan some other community events on the 4th, but on Friday the 3rd, we're going to start out in partnership with our friends down in the southern end of the county. Arkansas County Judge Eddie Bell and his team are preparing a couple of hours of historical tellings and some reminiscence of days gone by, even days that precede Arkansas becoming a state. Very few people realize that Arkansas County actually came out of the Missouri Territory before Arkansas became a state in 1830. But Judge Best will be giving a history of the entire county dating back to Hernando de Soto's travels. He'll be talking about recorded evidence of Native Americans in this area, as well as some of the significant battles of the American Civil War, tales of the European settlements at Arkansas Post, etc. And he's going to start that with a Pledge of Allegiance at 9 a.m. at the Southern Arkansas County Courthouse on the square in DeWitt. And then at 11 a.m., we are going to open our brand new exhibit called Rooted on the Grand Prairie. So since Arkansas was not a state in 1776, we are taking our premise for this exhibit from people who were actually rooted here on the Grand Prairie. So these are folks like Eddie Boone, who was a Stuttgart athlete and Holman graduate. He went on to be the winningest coach in the Arkansas Athletic Association's highest ranking region. Pete Finken, who was a German immigrant who ended up living in Stuttgart the majority of his life. He was an artist and an engineer. He painted the backdrop for the duck calling contest in the 50s, and he was a member of the U.S. Secret Service when his own brothers were fighting for the German army. Wanda Northcutt-Hartz, local farmer, wife, mother. He went on to be state representative and did a tremendous amount to not only fund medical research here in the state of Arkansas, but she also had the Stuttgart soils designated as the state soil of Arkansas. Mm-hmm. Anna Burns Stoop, who in the late 1800s, a pharmacist, which was unheard of at the time. She moved to Stuttgart with her husband and bought the electric light plant here. So she was the earliest known female businesswoman in Stuttgart and at the time was called the best known businesswoman in the state of Arkansas. And then, of course, the last but not least are the trio of gentlemen who founded the duck calling contest, yep. Which, of course, we know is a huge event throughout the U.S., but around the world every year, and that's Thad McCollum, Dr. Harold Glenn, and Vern Tindall. So we're really excited about that part. Even more, we have got a group of people coming in at 1 p.m. who were on the 1976 Bicentennial Wagon Train. This train went all the way across the country to Valley Forge. The Arkansas wagon left Springdale in March of 1976 for the Bicentennial celebration. So these are people who were on the trail. They were also descendants of those people, and they're just going to join us at 1 p.m. for kind of a panel discussion, sharing their memories right in front of the Arkansas wagon, which is in our Prairie Life Room at the museum.
6: Sounds fantastic. Once again, talking with Farrah Foster, Executive Director of Museum of Arkansas Grand Prairie. This is all going on starting Friday, July the 3rd. Remember, admission is free and the public is invited. That's this hour's Southeast Arkansas Spotlight, keeping Southeast Arkansas informed and connected.
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2: Hi, everyone. Sunshine around. We've got a heat advisory in effect today. Do what you can early on. That's when the numbers will be the coolest. Later today, our high will be 93 with a heat index 100 plus. We've got a very slim chance of a shower or storm through the afternoon. Tonight, clear, a low of 75. Tomorrow, sunshine and highs in the mid-90s. Once again, that heat index will be a little hotter than 100. And for the 4th of July, sunny skies and a high of 94. From the Arkansas Now Weather Center, I'm meteorologist Laura Huckabee.
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2: Here's news this hour from the EAB Newsroom. The Pine Bluff School District has delayed the opening of the new Pine Bluff High School until after Labor Day. The school says this is because furniture delivery and installation are not complete. District officials say the building is nearly finished and expect students to begin classes immediately after the holiday. And farmers have until August 3rd to nominate candidates for Farm Service Agency County Committees. The committees play an important role in the local administration of federal farm programs, providing grassroots input on agricultural issues. Nomination forms can be submitted at a local USDA service center. And the Arkansas Game and Fish Commission says game wardens will step up patrols on lakes and rivers during the annual Operation Dry Water campaign from July 3rd through July 5th. The effort targets impaired boating and aims to reduce crashes and improve safety during the busy 4th of July holiday weekend. And Tommy Terrific brings his Wacky Magic Show to the Folsom Memorial Library Summer Reading Program today at 10:30 a.m. The program will also include activities celebrating America's 250th birthday. Admission is free and lunch will be provided following the event. And the University of Arkansas Co-op Extension Service has released its monthly planting guide, which offers residents tips to get the most out of their garden throughout the year. For more information, visit this article on StuttgartDailyLeader.com. From the EAB Newsroom, I'm Hannah Campbell.
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Well, here we are on this Thursday, July the 2nd. Today, by the way, is National I Forgot Day, which I feel is like every single day for me. But anyway, it's another warm day. Taking a look at our forecast, it looks like a high near 95 and that heat index at 106. So still under that heat advisory. It looks like clear tonight, a low of almost 80. And then tomorrow, sunny and 95 for your Independence Day as well.

morning. Arkansas County and the Museum of the Arkansas Grand Prairie celebrating America 250 tomorrow. So they're going to have events in both DeWitt and Stuttgart starting at 9 a.m. at the Southern District Courthouse in DeWitt. They're going to have presentations, lots of history. It's going to be very cool. The museum at the Grand Prairie Center in Stuttgart will open their new Rooted on the Grand Prairie exhibit at 11 a.m. They'll have Tales from the Trail from 1 to 2 o'clock. Just going to be a good time. Admission is free. The public is invited, so make sure you check that out. Also, don't forget on the 4th, Stuttgart is celebrating America's 250th with 250th? Yeah, I can say that. With the Lions Club Fireworks Show. That's going to be on Saturday at 9 p.m. at Ned Mosley Stadium.

0: All right, doing a big for you every morning. And y'all, as always, Kelly Perry. Well, she's got three words for you.
1: Good morning, Arkansas!
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0: So Riley Green is saying, go fish. He's about to be a part of a big bass concert coming up.
1: Okay.
0: So get ready for Riley Green. He's going to be the star of the Ultimate Bass Fishing Tournament in Nashville. He's going to have a big concert in Nashville October the 13th as they kick off the Champions Tournament. So what this is the top 50 anglers from around the world are headed to Nashville. And the prize, the grand prize, if you win, if you're the best, is $1.25 million to go fishing. And Riley Green is going to be a part of that.
1: And Jordan Davis almost missed his show in Canada after being detained by Border Patrol. So officers detained Jordan because a man named Jordan Davis had a warrant out for his arrest in Indiana. Oh. Well, thankfully, Jordan was able to prove that he wasn't the wanted man, and Jordan was released just in time for him to take the stage.
0: And American Idol winner Hannah Harper is officially hitting the highway in style because she has just now purchased her very first fully customized

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3: Hi, everyone. Sunshine around. We've got a heat advisory in effect today. Do what you can early on. That's when the numbers will be the coolest. Later today, our high will be 93 with a heat index 100 plus. We've got a very slim chance of a shower or storm through the afternoon. Tonight, clear, a low of 75. Tomorrow, sunshine and highs in the mid-90s. Once again, that heat index will be a little hotter than 100. And for the 4th of July, sunny skies and a high of 94. From the Arkansas Now Weather Center, I'm meteorologist Laura Huckabee.
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1: Country 97.3, good morning. Well, here we are at the beginning of another month. We like to take a look at what we've got to look forward to. Of course, this weekend, it's America's 250th birthday party. But other things coming up this month, we've got the World Cup that's going on in sports, the MLB All-Star Game on the 14th, Golf Open Championship, WNBA All-Star Game. We'll see how that one goes. And then in movies, Moana, Spider-Man, Brand New Day.

Also, of course, looking forward to Netflix adaptation of Little House on the Prairie. That's going to be released on the 9th. We'll have to see how that goes. And then, of course, the big holidays, obviously the 4th of July, but other important holidays like National Fried Chicken Day on the 6th, World Chocolate Day on the 7th, National French Fry Day on the 10th. I intend to celebrate them all.

0: Country 97.3, taking a look at our community calendar this morning. Arkansas County and the Museum of the Arkansas Grand Prairie celebrating America 250 tomorrow. So they're going to have events in both DeWitt and Stuttgart starting at 9 a.m. at the Southern District Courthouse in DeWitt. They're going to have presentations, lots of history. It's going to be very cool. The museum at the Grand Prairie Center in Stuttgart will open their new Rooted on the Grand Prairie exhibit at 11 a.m. They'll have Tales from the Trail from 1 to 2 o'clock. Just going to be a good time. Admission is free. The public is invited, so make sure you check that out. Also, don't forget on the 4th, Stuttgart is celebrating America's 250th with 250th? Yeah, I can say that. With the Lions Club Fireworks Show. That's going to be on Saturday at 9 p.m. at the Ned Mosley Stadium.
1: Wings over the prairie? Sure. How about country over the prairie? That's us, Country 97.3.
2: Here is this hour's headlines from the Arkansas Now Newsroom. A joint law enforcement operation in eastern Arkansas resulted in multiple arrests. Operation Trident in West Memphis led to 30 arrests, including 25 people charged with failing to comply with Arkansas sex offender registration requirements. While Operation Call Your Bluff in Pine Bluff resulted in 17 arrests. The U.S. Marshals Service, Arkansas State Police, Pine Bluff Police Department, and other agencies assisted with the operations. A federal judge struck down several Arkansas laws that restricted ballot petition signature gathering, ruling they violated the First Amendment's protection of political speech. The decision invalidated requirements such as voter ID verification, reading ballot titles aloud, and disclosing paid canvassers' personal information, while allowing other challenges to proceed to trial later this month. Arkansas officials said they will appeal the ruling. From the Arkansas Now Newsroom, I'm Kelly Conley.
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8: Good morning. This is Kara Ritchie with your sports report on the EAB Sports Network. Arkansas's Dave Van Horn has been selected for induction into the American Baseball Coaches Association Hall of Fame as part of the class of 2027. The head hog, along with six other coaches, will be formally honored at the ABCA Hall of Fame banquet on Friday, January the 8th, 2027 in Chicago. Van Horn will be the second Razorback inducted into the ABCA Hall of Fame. Meanwhile, a former hog will be in the spotlight during MLB's All-Star Weekend. Pitcher Gage Wood was selected to play in the Futures game. The showcase is set for Sunday, July 12th in Philadelphia. In Major League Baseball news, the St. Louis Cardinals dropped their Wednesday night contest at the Atlanta Braves by the final score of 5-1. The teams wrap up their series tonight at 6:15. With your EAB Sports, I'm Kara Ritchie.
9: Hi, everyone. Sunshine around. We've got a heat advisory in effect today. Do what you can early on. That's when the numbers will be the coolest. Later today, our high will be 93 with a heat index 100 plus. We've got a very slim chance of a shower or storm through the afternoon. Tonight, clear, a low of 75. Tomorrow, sunshine and highs in the mid-90s. Once again, that heat index will be a little hotter than 100. And for the 4th of July, sunny skies and a high of 94. From the Arkansas Now Weather Center, I'm meteorologist Laura Huckabee.
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Country 97.3. Here's a question for you. Would you take your vacation to someplace scary? I'm going to say I'm not going to spend my money on that. But what about the world's most dangerous hotel? Some people are willing to do it. Listen, all you have to do is get stranded 35 miles out in the Atlantic Ocean on a tall platform that you have to be airlifted onto and off of in the middle of shark-infested waters. And people on TikTok are talking about this. Some people are brave enough to say, yeah. And then others, of course, like me, would be like, you couldn't pay me enough. No way, Jose. Let's take a look at that forecast again under that heat advisory. A high of 95 this afternoon, a low near 77 overnight. Tomorrow, sunny and 95 again.

0: 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Believe me, I know it.
1: It's crazy.
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3: You must be crazy.
4: And people are crazy.
5: Police in Mexico are searching for a mystery crime fighter that the locals have nicknamed Mexican Batman.
6: Huh.
5: Over the past few weeks, five suspected motorcycle thieves have been found duct taped to light poles with the stolen motorcycles parked nearby.
6: What?
5: Some of them even had the word thief written across their forehead.
6: Okay.
5: Now, before anyone starts ordering a cape, police are reminding everyone that the people found tied up are still considered victims, regardless of the accusations.
6: Okay.
5: Officers believe more than one person may be involved, but so far, no arrests have been made.
6: Alrighty then.
5: Speaking of Batman and friends, fighting crime with duct tape. When do you use duct tape on a duck?
6: Oh, gosh, I have no idea.
5: Well, when he's quacked. And there's alrighty. Even more proof that people are crazy.
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8: Good morning. It's time for another Southeast Arkansas Spotlight. We're with Geralisa Flanagan with Youth and Family Service Agency in Brinkley. How are you?
9: I'm doing great. How are you?
8: I'm good. Well, we appreciate you giving us some of your time again. I know we've got the Youth and Family Service Agency in Brinkley hosting a kids' youth camp coming up around the corner. What can you tell us about that?
9: So our kids' camp is designed to keep youth engaged in learning, growing, and just having a safe environment throughout the summer. Instead of spending time on the video games or the electronics, we just want the kids to get out and just enjoy some activities, just to get their brain kind of going and flowing. So in this camp, we have STEM activities, we have projects, we have our director, a director from UAPB, coming to speak with them about nutrition. They have also made like different treats. Healthy treat parfaits and different things like that, so they can taste some of these tasty treats that's more healthier for them. Also, we have leadership development, character development, games and activities, and also literacy, just trying to keep them afloat, you know, while they're on a summer of learning, but also some positive activities.
8: Absolutely. Well, this sounds fantastic. You've got a little bit of everything for the kids. Yes. And really important things that they need to learn.
9: Yes.
8: So when is this camp?
9: So it's a 3-week camp, and our last week of camp will be July the 6th through the 8th.
8: Okay. And what's the time for that each day?
9: It's from 1 p.m. to 4 p.m.
8: And is this for all ages or is it a certain age group?
9: It's for all ages.
8: Wonderful. So any kids can show up and take advantage of this, basically.
9: Yes.
8: Okay. Well, is there a cost to the camp?
9: Yes, it's a $20 weekly fee for per child.
8: Well, you know what? That's pretty good for all of these different opportunities. Again, I know our kids can really take advantage of this, and we want to make sure that everyone knows where the camp is being held as well.
9: Yes, it is at Design to Serve Youth and Family Service Agency. The address is 411 South Main Street in Brinkley, Arkansas.
8: All right. So we've got the kids' youth camp again the last week, July the 6th through the 8th. From one to four each day, and get your kids involved. It's going to be a good time. Again, there's just a little bit of everything. So if someone needs more information, though, where should they go?
9: They can access our Facebook page. It's Designed to Serve Youth and Family Service Agency. Also, they can give me a call. Again, my name is Geralisa Flanagan, and that number is 870-589-3985. Again, that number is 870-589-3985, and they can reach me there.
8: Thank you so much for your time this morning. We appreciate you and everything that you do for our community.
9: Thank you as well.
8: That's this hour's Southeast Arkansas Spotlight, keeping Southeast Arkansas informed and connected.
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1: Blessings, everyone. Did you know that Abraham Lincoln gave an assessment of our nation over 150 years ago? He said, "We have come to think that all of our blessings were produced by some superior wisdom or virtue of our own. We have become intoxicated by unbroken successes. We have become too self-sufficient to feel the necessity of redeeming and preserving grace, too proud to pray to the God that made us." Would you agree that sounds a lot like where we are today? Lincoln didn't just state the problem, though. He had a solution. He said, "It behooves us to humble ourselves before God, to confess our national sins, and to pray for grace and forgiveness." As you prepare to celebrate July 4th, would you include praying for your nation in this manner? I'm Pastor Brian Fink, and this is Insight for Living, presented by the people of First Methodist Church in Stuttgart, Arkansas.
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12: Hi, everyone. Sunshine around. We've got a heat advisory in effect today. Do what you can early on. That's when the numbers will be the coolest. Later today, our high will be 93 with a heat index 100 plus. We've got a very slim chance of a shower or storm through the afternoon. Tonight, clear, a low of 75. Tomorrow, sunshine and highs in the mid-90s. Once again, that heat index will be a little hotter than 100. And for the 4th of July, sunny skies and a high of 94. From the Arkansas Now Weather Center, I'm meteorologist Laura Huckabee.
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2: Here's news this hour from the EAB newsroom. Following recent closures by Riceland Foods, Producers Rice Mill could also temporarily pause operations at some of its rice drying facilities, according to the USA Rice Federation. In an interview with Rice Farming Magazine, the U.S. Rice CEO said mill operators have indicated that there isn't enough rice in the ground to justify keeping the lights on at certain facilities. The final decision has not been announced. Riceland Foods recently closed several rice drying locations across eastern Arkansas, including facilities in Desark, Dumas, Fair Oaks, Parkin, and Tuckerman. And families looking for ways to help young readers build confidence and strengthen literacy skills will have an opportunity to learn practical strategies during a free community literacy workshop at the Stuttgart Public Library. Hosted by Our Kids Read, the workshop is on Thursday, July 9th and Thursday, July 23rd from 10:30 to 11:30 a.m. Program Director Michael Barger says the one-hour session is designed for parents and caregivers.
3: It's tailored for anyone that's working with lower elementary kids, but we have to keep in mind that some of our older kids still need that early support, and they are welcome to come as well.
2: 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From the EAB Newsroom, I'm Hannah Campbell.
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97.3. Good morning. Well, here we are on this Thursday, July the 2nd. Today, by the way, is National I Forgot Day, which I feel is like every single day for me. But anyway, it's another warm day. Taking a look at our forecast, it looks like a high near 95 and that heat index at 106. So still under that heat advisory. It looks like clear tonight, a low of almost 80. And then tomorrow, sunny and 95 for your Independence Day as well.

Country 97.3, taking a look at our community calendar this morning. Arkansas County and the Museum of the Arkansas Grand Prairie celebrating America 250 tomorrow. So they're going to have events in both DeWitt and Stuttgart starting at 9 a.m. at the Southern District Courthouse in DeWitt. They're going to have presentations, lots of history. It's going to be very cool. The museum at the Grand Prairie Center in Stuttgart will open their new Rooted on the Grand Prairie exhibit at 11 a.m. They'll have Tales from the Trail from 1 to 2 o'clock. Just going to be a good time. Admission is free. The public is invited, so make sure you check that out. Also, don't forget on the 4th, Stuttgart is celebrating America's 250th with 250th? Yeah, I can say that. With the Lions Club Fireworks Show. That's going to be on Saturday at 9 p.m. at Ned Mosley Stadium.

0: right, doing a big for you every morning. And y'all, as always, Kelly Perry. Well, she's got three words for you.
1: Good morning, Arkansas!
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0: So Riley Green is saying, go fish. He's about to be a part of a big bass concert coming up.
1: Okay.
0: So get ready for Riley Green. He's going to be the star of the Ultimate Bass Fishing Tournament in Nashville. He's going to have a big concert in Nashville October the 13th as they kick off the Champions Tournament. So what this is the top 50 anglers from around the world are headed to Nashville. And the prize, the grand prize, if you win, if you're the best, is $1.25 million to go fishing. And Riley Green is going to be a part of that.
1: And Jordan Davis almost missed his show in Canada after being detained by Border Patrol. So officers detained Jordan because a man named Jordan Davis had a warrant out for his arrest in Indiana. Whoa. Well, thankfully, Jordan was able to prove that he wasn't the wanted man. And Jordan was released just in time for him to take the stage.
0: And American Idol winner Hannah Harper is officially hitting the highway in style because she has just now purchased her very first fully customized tour bus. This tour bus is going to be good for Hannah and her husband and their three kids. And Hannah says in her first week on the road in her new tour bus that she put

0: give them a call at 946-4116.
1: Here's NASCAR Hall of Famer Mark Martin.
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4: Hi, everyone. Sunshine around. We've got a heat advisory in effect today. Do what you can early on. That's when the numbers will be the coolest. Later today, our high will be 93 with a heat index 100 plus. We've got a very slim chance of a shower or storm through the afternoon. Tonight, clear, a low of 75. Tomorrow, sunshine and highs in the mid-90s. Once again, that heat index will be a little hotter than 100. And for the 4th of July, sunny skies and a high of 94. From the Arkansas Now Weather Center, I'm meteorologist Laura Huckabee.
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the beginning of another month, we like to take a look at what we've got to look forward to. Of course, this weekend, it's America's 250th birthday party. But other things coming up this month, we've got the World Cup that's going on in sports, the MLB All-Star Game on the 14th, Golf Open Championship, WNBA All-Star Game. We'll see how that one goes. And then in movies, Moana, Spider-Man, Brand New Day. Also, of course, looking forward to Netflix adaptation

Little House on the Prairie. That's going to be released on the 9th. We'll have to see how that goes. And then, of course, the big holidays, obviously the 4th of July, but other important holidays like National Fried Chicken Day on the 6th, World Chocolate Day on the 7th, National French Fry Day on the 10th. I intend to celebrate them all.

0: Country 97.3, taking a look at our community calendar this morning. Arkansas County and the Museum of the Arkansas Grand Prairie celebrating America 250 tomorrow. So they're going to have events in both DeWitt and Stuttgart starting at 9 a.m. at the Southern District Courthouse in DeWitt. They're going to have presentations, lots of history. It's going to be very cool. The museum at the Grand Prairie Center in Stuttgart will open their new Rooted on the Grand Prairie exhibit at 11 a.m. They'll have Tales from the Trail from 1 to 2 o'clock. Just going to be a good time. Admission is free. The public is invited, so make sure you check that out. Also, don't forget on the 4th, Stuttgart is celebrating America's 250th with 250th? Yeah, I can say that. With the Lions Club fireworks show. That's going to be on Saturday at 9 p.m. at the Ned Mosley Stadium.
1: Stuttgart, DeWitt, all of Arkansas County. 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
2: Here is this hour's headlines from the Arkansas Now Newsroom. Governor Sarah Huckabee Sanders has unveiled the new Arkansas Forward dashboard, an online tool that lets the public track budget cuts, contract negotiations, and taxpayer savings with monthly updates. The dashboard is part of the Arkansas Forward initiative to streamline state government and work toward eliminating the state income tax. The administration says it has identified $118 million in savings so far and aims to reach $300 million. The Hot Springs Police Department arrested 5 suspects in connection to a shooting that took place Wednesday at the King's Inn on Central Avenue. 3 individuals were injured and transported to local hospitals. The Arkansas Game and Fish Commission is reminding boaters to wear life jackets ahead of the 4th of July weekend, saying 90% of Arkansas drowning victims were not wearing one. Officials also urge boaters to prepare before reaching the ramp, be courteous on the water, and never boat while intoxicated. From the Arkansas Now Newsroom, I'm Kelly Conley.
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2: Good morning. This is Kara Ritchie with your sports report on the EAB Sports Network. Arkansas's Dave Van Horn has been selected for induction into the American Baseball Coaches Association Hall of Fame as part of the class of 2027. The Head Hog, along with six other coaches, will be formally honored at the ABCA Hall of Fame banquet on Friday, January the 8th, 2027 in Chicago. Van Horn will be the second Razorback inducted into the ABCA Hall of Fame. Meanwhile, a former Hog will be in the spotlight during MLB's All-Star Weekend. Pitcher Gage Wood was selected to play in the Futures game. The showcase is set for Sunday, July 12th in Philadelphia. In Major League Baseball news, the St. Louis Cardinals dropped their Wednesday night contest at the Atlanta Braves by the final score of 5-1. The teams wrap up their series tonight at 6:15. With your EAB Sports, I'm Kara Ritchie.
7: Hi, everyone. Sunshine around. We've got a heat advisory in effect today. Do what you can early on. That's when the numbers will be the coolest. Later today, our high will be 93 with a heat index 100 plus. We've got a very slim chance of a shower or storm through the afternoon. Tonight, clear, a low of 75. Tomorrow, sunshine and highs in the mid-90s. Once again, that heat index will be a little hotter than 100. And for the 4th of July, sunny skies and a high of 94. From the Arkansas Now Weather Center, I'm meteorologist Laura Huckabee.
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97.3. Here's a question for you. Would you take your vacation to someplace scary? I'm going to say I'm not going to spend my money on that. But what about the world's most dangerous hotel? Some people are willing to do it. Listen, all you have to do is get stranded 35 miles out in the Atlantic Ocean on a tall platform that you have to be airlifted onto and off of in the middle of shark-infested waters. And people on TikTok are talking about this. Some people are brave enough to say, yeah. And then others, of course, like me, would be like, you couldn't pay me enough. No way, Jose. Let's take a look at that forecast again under that heat advisory. A high of 95 this afternoon, a low near 77 overnight. Tomorrow, sunny and 95 again.

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1: 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Believe me, I know it.
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5: And people are crazy.
6: Police in Mexico are searching for a mystery crime fighter that the locals have nicknamed Mexican Batman.
7: Huh.
6: Over the past few weeks, five suspected motorcycle thieves have been found duct taped to light poles with the stolen motorcycles parked nearby.
7: What?
6: Some of them even had the word thief written across their forehead.
7: Okay.
6: Now, before anyone starts ordering a cape, police are reminding everyone that the people found tied up are still considered victims regardless of the accusations.
7: Okay.
6: Officers believe more than one person may be involved, but so far no arrests have been made.
7: Alrighty then.
6: Speaking of Batman and friends, fighting crime with duct tape. When do you use duct tape on a duck?
7: Oh gosh, I have no idea.
6: Well, when he's quacked. And there's alrighty. Even more proof that people are crazy.
8: From Stuttgart to Brinkley, DeWitt to Dumas, we're keeping you connected to what's happening across the region. It's time for a Country 97.3 Southeast Arkansas Spotlight. Good morning, Scotty Woodson with you once again, and it's time for another Southeast Arkansas Spotlight. And Martha Panetta's here with me today, librarian at the Folsom Memorial Library. How are you today, Martha?
9: I am doing great.
8: We got something big coming up later this morning. Tommy Terrific and his Wacky Magic Show. Can you tell me a little bit about that?
9: Well, Tommy always comes here to the library to present his Wacky Magic Show. And this time it's going to be about dinosaurs. And we are looking forward to it.
8: And it's going to start later this morning around 10:30, I take it. Is that right?
9: Yes.
8: And it's going to be at the library, the Folsom Memorial Library?
9: At the Folsom Memorial Library, 234 West Cedar, Brinkley.
8: Yeah, you don't want to miss it. Part of the summer reading program. Kids love a magic show. You know, I was just telling you a little bit earlier off the microphone that my grandson just turned 7. So I'm sure he'll be looking forward to something like that. I understand you have a lot of other activities for the kids, too, as we celebrate America's birthday.
9: We do. We'll have a guest reader. Mm-hmm. And she's going to talk about some dinosaurs. And then we'll have Tommy Terrific. And then we'll also have a little celebration of America's 250th birthday. We'll have coloring books. We'll have flags to give out and cupcakes. And we'll have a lunch sponsor.
8: Yeah, and it's all provided for free. That is the best way to do it, isn't it there, Martha?
9: It's provided all. It's by the, we have a grant, the Monroe County Community Foundation grant, and private donations.
8: All right, talking with Martha Panetta once again, librarian at the Folsom Memorial Library, about the Wacky Magic Show, Tommy Terrific Show, coming to the Folsom Memorial Library in the summer reading program later this morning at 10:30. It's free. Lunch is provided. Bring the kids, of course. Going to be talking about dinosaurs, the magic show about dinosaurs, coloring books, and just all kinds of fun as we celebrate America's 250th. Martha, thanks for joining us today.
9: Thank you, sir.
8: That's this hour's Southeast Arkansas Spotlight, keeping Southeast Arkansas informed and connected.
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12: Hi, everyone. Sunshine around. We've got a heat advisory in effect today. Do what you can early on. That's when the numbers will be the coolest. Later today, our high will be 93 with a heat index 100 plus. We've got a very slim chance of a shower or storm through the afternoon. Tonight, clear, a low of 75. Tomorrow, sunshine and highs in the mid-90s. Once again, that heat index will be a little hotter than 100. And for the 4th of July, sunny skies and a high of 94. From the Arkansas Now Weather Center, I'm meteorologist Laura Huckabee.
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2: Here is this hour's news from the EAB Newsroom. 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The workshop is on Thursday, July 9th and Thursday, July 23rd from 10:30 to 11:30 a.m. Program Director Michael Barker said the one-hour session is designed for parents and caregivers.
3: It's tailored for anyone that's working with lower elementary kids, but we have to keep in mind that some of our older kids still need that early support, and they are welcome to come as well. 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
2: 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The workshop is free, but registration is encouraged. 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The Stuttgart Lions Club will hold its annual fireworks show this Friday, July 3rd at 9 p.m. at Ned Mosley Stadium. The annual display is free to the public. Farmers have until August 3rd to nominate candidates for Farm Service Agency County Committees. The committees play an important role in the local administration of federal farm programs, providing grassroots input on agricultural issues and helping oversee Farm Service Agency operations at the county level. Nomination forms may be submitted at a local USDA service center. From the EAB Newsroom, I'm Kelly Conley.
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5: Under that heat advisory with a high near 96 this afternoon, partly cloudy tonight, lows in the upper 70s, and your Friday sunshine with a high near 95 again. That's your forecast from your EAB Weather Center.
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2: Here is this hour's headlines from the Arkansas Now newsroom. A Tennessee jury found former Arkansas State football player Blaze Taylor guilty on all four counts in the deaths of

0: on sale later this summer. 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
8: Under that heat advisory with a high near 96 this afternoon, partly cloudy tonight, lows in the upper 70s, and your Friday sunshine with a high near 95 again. That's your forecast from your EAB Weather Center.
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1: A solid gain for soybean prices early. Good morning, I'm Scotty Woodson on the EAB Ag Network with your EAB opening market report. July corn at 424 at 3, with September corn at 426 and a half at 3 and 3 quarters. July soybeans 1135 and a quarter up 9, with August soybeans 1140 and a quarter up 7. July wheat at 596 and a half up 4 and a half, with September wheat at 606 and 3 quarters up 6 and 3 quarters. October cotton at 7603 down 2, with December cotton at 7756 down 28. September rice at 1330 and a half down 4 cents. November rice at 1371 up a half. Moving on to livestock now. August live cattle 241.47 and a half down 35. October live cattle 236.77 and a half up 5. August feeder cattle 363.62 and a half down 52 and a half. September feeder cattle 361.57 and a half down 60. July lane hogs at 93.32 and a half down 2 and a half. August hogs also down 2 and a half to 97.02 and a half. That's your EAB opening market report, and I'm Scotty Woodson. Have a great day.
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8: Under that heat advisory with a high near 96 this afternoon, partly cloudy tonight, lows in the upper 70s, and your Friday sunshine with a high near 95 again. That's your forecast from your EAB Weather Center.
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2: Here is this hour's news from the EAB Newsroom. Families looking for ways to help young readers build confidence and strengthen literacy skills will have an opportunity to learn practical strategies during a free community literacy workshop at the Stuttgart Public Library, hosted by Our Kids Read. The workshop is on Thursday, July 9th and Thursday, July 23rd from 10:30 to 11:30 a.m. Program Director Michael Barker said the one-hour session is designed for parents and caregivers.
3: It's tailored for anyone that's working with lower elementary kids, but we have to keep in mind that some of our older kids still need that early support, and they are welcome to come as well. It's about 40 minutes of a presentation with plenty of time after for questions.
2: Everyone who attends will receive free tickets to an Arkansas Travelers baseball game. The workshop is free, but registration is encouraged. 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The Stuttgart Lions Club will hold its annual fireworks show this Friday, July 3rd at 9 p.m. at Ned Mosley Stadium. The annual display is free to the public. Farmers have until August 3rd to nominate candidates for Farm Service Agency County Committees. The committees play an important role in the local administration of federal farm programs, providing grassroots input on agricultural issues and helping oversee Farm Service Agency operations at the county level. Nomination forms may be submitted at a local USDA service center. From the EAB Newsroom, I'm Kelly Conley.
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7: Under that heat advisory with a high near 96 this afternoon, partly cloudy tonight, lows in the upper 70s, and your Friday sunshine with a high near 95 again. That's your forecast from your EAB Weather Center.
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5: Under that heat advisory with a high near 96 this afternoon, partly cloudy tonight, lows in the upper 70s, and your Friday sunshine with a high near 95 again. That's your forecast from your EAB Weather Center.
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2: Corn and soybeans up, cotton and rice down. Good morning, I'm Scotty Woodson on the EAB Ag Network with your EAB Midday Market Report. July corn of 427 and 3/4 up 6 3/4, with September corn of 426 and 1/4 up 3.5. July soybeans 1133 and a half up 7 1/4, with August soybeans 1138 and 3/4 up 5.5. July wheat at 598 and 3/4 up 6 3/4. September wheat at 605 and 1/4 up 5 1/4. October cotton at 75.97 down 8, with December cotton at 77.67 down 17. September rice 1325 down 9.5 cents, with November rice 1362 down 8.5. Moving on to livestock now, August live cattle 241.15 down 67.5. October live cattle 236.57.5 down 15. August feeder cattle 363.35 down 80. September feeder cattle 361.45 down 72.5. July lane hogs at 93.50 up 15, with August hogs at 97.52.5 up 47.5. That's your EAB Midday Market Report, and I'm Scotty Woodson. 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
11: Under that heat advisory with a high near 96 this afternoon, partly cloudy tonight, lows in the upper 70s, and your Friday sunshine with a high near 95 again. That's your forecast from your EAB Weather Center.
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2: Here is this hour's news from the EAB Newsroom. Families looking for ways to help young readers build confidence and strengthen literacy skills will have an opportunity to learn practical strategies during a free community literacy workshop at the Stuttgart Public Library, hosted by Our Kids Read. The workshop is on Thursday, July 9th and Thursday, July 23rd from 10:30 to 11:30 a.m. Program Director Michael Barker said the one-hour session is designed for parents and caregivers.
3: It's tailored for anyone that's working with lower elementary kids, but we have to keep in mind that some of our older kids still need that early support, and they are welcome to come as well. 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
2: 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The workshop is free, but registration is encouraged. 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The Stuttgart Lions Club will hold its annual fireworks show this Friday, July 3rd at 9 p.m. at Ned Mosley Stadium. The annual display is free to the public. Farmers have until August 3rd to nominate candidates for Farm Service Agency County Committees. The committees play an important role in the local administration of federal farm programs, providing grassroots input on agricultural issues and helping oversee Farm Service Agency operations at the county level. Nomination forms may be submitted at a local USDA service center. From the EAB Newsroom, I'm Kelly Conley.
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7: Under that heat advisory with a high near 96 this afternoon, partly cloudy tonight, lows in the upper 70s, and your Friday sunshine with a high near 95 again. That's your forecast from your EAB Weather Center.
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3: Your weather every 20 minutes guaranteed from the EAB Weather Center.
4: Under that heat advisory with a high near 96 this afternoon. Partly cloudy tonight, lows in the upper 70s, and your Friday sunshine with a high near 95 again. That's your forecast from your EAB Weather Center.
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1: Here's the latest from the Arkansas Now newsroom. A joint law enforcement operation in eastern Arkansas resulted in multiple arrests. Operation Trident in West Memphis led to 30 arrests, including 25 people charged with failing to comply with Arkansas sex offender registration requirements, while Operation Call Your Bluff in Pine Bluff resulted in 17 arrests. The U.S. Marshals Service, Arkansas State Police, Pine Bluff Police Department, and other agencies assisted with the operation. The Arkansas Department of Human Services is warning SNAP recipients about scammers posing as DHS employees and asking for personal information over the phone, claiming a recipient's benefits will be canceled unless they provide account details. DHS officials say they are not making calls. And a Tennessee jury found former Arkansas State football player Blaze Taylor guilty on all four counts and deaths of his pregnant girlfriend, Little Rock native Jade Benning, and their unborn child. Taylor pleaded not guilty. From the Arkansas Now newsroom, I'm Cade Carlton.
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6: Under that heat advisory with a high near 96 this afternoon, partly cloudy tonight, lows in the upper 70s, and your Friday sunshine with a high near 95 again. That's your forecast from your EAB Weather Center.
0: 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Sure. How about country over the prairie? 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
2: Here is this hour's news from the EAB Newsroom. Families looking for ways to help young readers build confidence and strengthen literacy skills will have an opportunity to learn practical strategies during a free community literacy workshop at the Stuttgart Public Library, hosted by Our Kids Read. The workshop is on Thursday, July 9th and Thursday, July 23rd from 10:30 to 11:30 a.m. Program Director Michael Barker said the one-hour session is designed for parents and caregivers.
3: It's tailored for anyone that's working with lower elementary kids, but we have to keep in mind that some of our older kids still need that early support, and they are welcome to come as well. It's about 40 minutes of a presentation with plenty of time after for questions.
2: Everyone who attends will receive free tickets to an Arkansas Travelers baseball game. The workshop is free, but registration is encouraged. 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The Stuttgart Lions Club will hold its annual fireworks show this Friday, July 3rd at 9 p.m. at Ned Mosley Stadium. The annual display is free to the public. Farmers have until August 3rd to nominate candidates for Farm Service Agency County Committees. The committees play an important role in the local administration of federal farm programs, providing grassroots input on agricultural issues and helping oversee Farm Service Agency operations at the county level. Nomination forms may be submitted at a local USDA service center. From the EAB Newsroom, I'm Kelly Conley.
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8: Your forecast brought to you by Durden Heating, Cooling, and Electrical in Stuttgart. Under that heat advisory with a high near 96 this afternoon. Partly cloudy tonight, lows in the upper 70s, and your Friday sunshine with a high near 95 again. That's your forecast from your EAB Weather Center.
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0: On to livestock now. August live cattle 240.10 down 172.5. October live cattle 235.52.5 down 120. August feeder cattle 362.55 down 160. September feeder cattle 360.75 down 142.5. July lean hogs at 93.75 up 40, with August hogs at 98.35 up 130. That's your EAB New Market Report, and I'm Scotty Woodson. Have a great day.
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8: Under that heat advisory with a high near 96 this afternoon, partly cloudy tonight, lows in the upper 70s, and your Friday sunshine with a high near 95 again. That's your forecast from your EAB Weather Center.
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1: Here are the latest headlines from the Arkansas Now newsroom. A federal judge has struck down several Arkansas laws that restricted ballot petition signature gathering, ruling they violated the First Amendment's protection of political speech. The decision invalidated requirements such as voter ID verification, reading ballot titles aloud, and disclosing paid canvassers' personal information, while allowing other challenges to proceed to trial later this month. Arkansas officials said they will appeal the ruling. A joint law enforcement operation in eastern Arkansas resulted in multiple arrests. Operation Trident in West Memphis led to 30 arrests, including 25 people charged with failing to comply with Arkansas sex offender registration requirements, while Operation Call Your Bluff in Pine Bluff resulted in 17 arrests. The U.S. Marshals Service, Arkansas State Police, Pine Bluff Police Department, and other agencies assisted with the operations. And Pope County Emergency Management official Bill Teeter won Tuesday's special runoff election in House District 44. The district includes parts of Pope and Van Buren counties. From the Arkansas Now newsroom, I'm Scotty Woodson.
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7: Under that heat advisory with a high near 96 this afternoon. Partly cloudy tonight, lows in the upper 70s, and your Friday sunshine with a high near 95 again. That's your forecast from your EAB Weather Center.
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2: Here is this hour's news from the EAB Newsroom. 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The workshop is on Thursday, July 9th and Thursday, July 23rd from 10:30 to 11:30 a.m. Program Director Michael Barker said the one-hour session is designed for parents and caregivers.
3: It's tailored for anyone that's working with lower elementary kids, but we have to keep in mind that some of our older kids still need that early support, and they are welcome to come as well. 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
2: 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The workshop is free, but registration is encouraged. 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The Stuttgart Lions Club will hold its annual fireworks show this Friday, July 3rd at 9 p.m. at Ned Mosley Stadium. The annual display is free to the public. Farmers have until August 3rd to nominate candidates for Farm Service Agency County Committees. The committees play an important role in the local administration of federal farm programs, providing grassroots input on agricultural issues and helping oversee Farm Service Agency operations at the county level. Nomination forms may be submitted at a local USDA service center. From the EAB Newsroom, I'm Kelly Conley.
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6: Under that heat advisory with a high near 96 this afternoon. Partly cloudy tonight, lows in the upper 70s, and your Friday sunshine with a high near 95 again. That's your forecast from your EAB Weather Center.
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5: Under that heat advisory with a high near 96 this afternoon, partly cloudy tonight, lows in the upper 70s, and your Friday sunshine with a high near 95 again. That's your forecast from your EAB Weather Center.
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4: Here are the latest headlines from the Arkansas Now newsroom. A Tennessee jury has found former Arkansas State football player Blaze Taylor guilty on all four counts in the deaths of his pregnant girlfriend, Little Rock native Jade Benning, and their unborn child. Taylor had pleaded not guilty. The Hot Springs Police Department arrested five suspects in connection with a shooting that took place Wednesday at the King's Inn on Central Avenue. Three individuals were injured and transported to local hospitals. The Arkansas Department of Human Services is warning SNAP recipients about scammers posing as DHS employees and asking for personal information over the phone, claiming a recipient's benefits will be canceled unless they provide account details. DHS officials say they are not making these calls. And Roseanne Cash will return as host and curator for the 4th Annual Sunken Land Songwriting Circle on Saturday, September 19th at Riceland Hall on the Arkansas State University campus in Jonesboro. Tickets go on sale later this summer. From the Arkansas Now newsroom, I'm Scotty Woodson. 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
6: 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Look for the big red and white tent on Highway 79 in Stuttgart. 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
9: Under that heat advisory with a high near 96 this afternoon, partly cloudy tonight, lows in the upper 70s, and your Friday sunshine with a high near 95 again. That's your forecast from your EAB Weather Center.
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2: Here is this hour's news from the EAB Newsroom. Families looking for ways to help young readers build confidence and strengthen literacy skills will have an opportunity to learn practical strategies during a free community literacy workshop at the Stuttgart Public Library, hosted by Our Kids Read. The workshop is on Thursday, July 9th and Thursday, July 23rd from 10:30 to 11:30 a.m. Program Director Michael Barker said the one-hour session is designed for parents and caregivers.
3: It's tailored for anyone that's working with lower elementary kids, but we have to keep in mind that some of our older kids still need that early support, and they are welcome to come as well. 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
2: 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The workshop is free, but registration is encouraged. 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The Stuttgart Lions Club will hold its annual fireworks show this Friday, July 3rd at 9 p.m. at Ned Mosley Stadium. The annual display is free to the public. Farmers have until August 3rd to nominate candidates for Farm Service Agency County Committees. The committees play an important role in the local administration of federal farm programs, providing grassroots input on agricultural issues and helping oversee Farm Service Agency operations at the county level. Nomination forms may be submitted at a local USDA service center. From the EAB Newsroom, I'm Kelly Conley.
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5: 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Look for the big red and white tent on Highway 79 in Stuttgart. 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
6: Under that heat advisory with a high near 96 this afternoon, partly cloudy tonight, lows in the upper 70s, and your Friday sunshine with a high near 95 again. That's your forecast from your EAB Weather Center.
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2: Rice and cotton still down. 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July corn at 425 up 4, with September corn at 423 up a quarter. July soybeans 1131 and 3 quarters up 5.5, with August soybeans 1136 and a quarter up 3. July wheat at 590 and a half down 1.5, with September wheat at 599 and 3 quarters down a quarter. October cotton at 7534 down 71, with December cotton at 7712 down 72. September rice 1326 and a half down 8 cents, with November rice at 1362 down 8.5. Moving on to livestock now, August live cattle 239.22 and a half down 260. October live cattle 234.30 down 242 and a half. August feeder cattle 360.62 and a half down 352 and a half. September feeder cattle 358.47 and a half down 370. July lane hogs at 93.85 up 50, with August hogs at 98.75 up 170. That's your EAB Market Countdown, and I'm Scotty Woodson. Have a great day.
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7: Under that heat advisory with a high near 96 this afternoon, partly cloudy tonight, lows in the upper 70s, and your Friday sunshine with a high near 95 again. That's your forecast from your EAB Weather Center.
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2: Here is this hour's news from the EAB Newsroom. Families looking for ways to help young readers build confidence and strengthen literacy skills will have an opportunity to learn practical strategies during a free community literacy workshop at the Stuttgart Public Library, hosted by Our Kids Read. The workshop is on Thursday, July 9th and Thursday, July 23rd from 10:30 to 11:30 a.m. Program Director Michael Barker said the one-hour session is designed for parents and caregivers.
3: It's tailored for anyone that's working with lower elementary kids, but we have to keep in mind that some of our older kids still need that early support, and they are welcome to come as well. It's about 40 minutes of a presentation with plenty of time after for questions.
2: Everyone who attends will receive free tickets to an Arkansas Travelers baseball game. The workshop is free, but registration is encouraged. 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The Stuttgart Lions Club will hold its annual fireworks show this Friday, July 3rd at 9 p.m. at Ned Mosley Stadium. The annual display is free to the public. Farmers have until August 3rd to nominate candidates for Farm Service Agency County Committees. The committees play an important role in the local administration of federal farm programs, providing grassroots input on agricultural issues and helping oversee Farm Service Agency operations at the county level. Nomination forms may be submitted at a local USDA service center. From the EAB Newsroom, I'm Kelly Conley.
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6: Under that heat advisory with a high near 96 this afternoon, partly cloudy tonight, lows in the upper 70s, and your Friday sunshine with a high near 95 again. That's your forecast from your EAB Weather Center.
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4: Here are the latest headlines from the Arkansas Now newsroom. A Tennessee jury has found former Arkansas State football player Blaze Taylor guilty on all four counts in the deaths of his pregnant girlfriend, Little Rock native Jade Benning, and their unborn child. Taylor had pleaded not guilty. The Hot Springs Police Department arrested five suspects in connection with the shooting that took place Wednesday at the King's Inn on Central Avenue. Three individuals were injured and transported to local hospitals. The Arkansas Department of Human Services is warning SNAP recipients about scammers posing as DHS employees and asking for personal information over the phone, claiming a recipient's benefits will be canceled unless they provide account details. DHS officials say they are not making these calls. And Roseanne Cash will return as host and curator for the 4th Annual Sunken Land Songwriting Circle on Saturday, September 19th at Riceland Hall on the Arkansas State University campus in Jonesboro. Tickets go on sale later this summer. From the Arkansas Now newsroom, I'm Scotty Woodson. 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
9: 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From the EAB Weather Center.
10: Under that heat advisory with a high near 96 this afternoon. Partly cloudy tonight, lows in the upper 70s, and your Friday sunshine with a high near 95 again. That's your forecast from your EAB Weather Center.
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1: Corn and soybeans do end the day up. 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July corn at 425 up 4, with September corn at 423 up a quarter. July soybeans 1131 and 3 quarters up 5.5, with August soybeans 1136 and a quarter up 3. July wheat at 590.5 down 1.5, with September wheat at 599 and 3 quarters down a quarter. October cotton at 7534 down 71, with December cotton at 7712 down 72. September rice 1326.5 down 8 cents, with November rice at 1362 down 8.5. Moving on to livestock now, August live cattle 239.22.5 down 260. October live cattle 234.30 down 242.5. August feeder cattle at 360.62.5 down 352.5. September feeder cattle at 358.47.5 down 370. July lane hogs at 93.85 up 50, with August hogs at 98.75 up 170. That's your EAB Market Recap, and I'm Scotty Woodson. Have a great day.
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8: Under that heat advisory with a high near 96 this afternoon. Partly cloudy tonight, lows in the upper 70s, and your Friday sunshine with a high near 95 again. That's your forecast from your EAB Weather Center.
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2: Here is this hour's news from the EAB Newsroom. 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The workshop is on Thursday, July 9th and Thursday, July 23rd from 10:30 to 11:30 a.m. Program Director Michael Barker said the one-hour session is designed for parents and caregivers.
3: It's tailored for anyone that's working with lower elementary kids, but we have to keep in mind that some of our older kids still need that early support, and they are welcome to come as well. 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
2: 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The Stuttgart Lions Club will hold its annual fireworks show this Friday, July 3rd at 9 p.m. at Ned Mosley Stadium. The annual display is free to the public. Farmers have until August 3rd to nominate candidates for Farm Service Agency County Committees. The committees play an important role in the local administration of federal farm programs, providing grassroots input on agricultural issues and helping oversee Farm Service Agency operations at the county level. Nomination forms may be submitted at a local USDA service center. From the EAB Newsroom, I'm Kelly Conley.
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Texas over the prairie? Sure. How about country over the prairie? That's us, Country 97.3. They call

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6: Partly cloudy skies for tonight, down to 77 for the low. Sunny and hot again for tomorrow. Heat advisory in effect. High of 96. Heat index as high as 105. That's the forecast from the EAB Weather Center.
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1: Here's this hour's headlines from the Arkansas Now newsroom. A joint law enforcement operation in eastern Arkansas resulted in multiple arrests. Operation Trident in West Memphis led to 30 arrests, including 25 people charged with failing to comply with Arkansas sex offender registration requirements, while Operation Call Your Bluff in Pine Bluff resulted in 17 arrests. And Arkansas expects enrollment in its Medicaid expansion program to drop by 20% after a federally mandated work requirement takes effect January 1st. The state will require most non-exempt enrollees to complete 80 hours a month of work, school, or volunteer service, or risk losing benefits. Officials will begin compliance checks during a soft launch this month. And the Arkansas Game and Fish Commission is reminding boaters to wear life jackets ahead of the 4th of July weekend, saying 90% of Arkansas drowning victims were not wearing one. From the Arkansas Now newsroom, I'm Hannah Campbell.
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2: Partly cloudy skies for tonight, down to 77 for the low. Sunny and hot again for tomorrow. Heat advisory in effect. High of 96. Heat index as high as 105. That's the forecast from the EAB Weather Center.
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2: Here is this hour's news from the EAB Newsroom. 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The workshop is on Thursday, July 9th and Thursday, July 23rd from 10:30 to 11:30 a.m. Program Director Michael Barker said the one-hour session is designed for parents and caregivers.
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2: 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The Stuttgart Lions Club will hold its annual fireworks show this Friday, July 3rd at 9 p.m. at Ned Mosley Stadium. The annual display is free to the public. Farmers have until August 3rd to nominate candidates for Farm Service Agency County Committees. The committees play an important role in the local administration of federal farm programs, providing grassroots input on agricultural issues and helping oversee Farm Service Agency operations at the county level. Nomination forms may be submitted at a local USDA service center. From the EAB Newsroom, I'm Kelly Conley.
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0: Your weather every 20 minutes guaranteed from the EAB Weather Center.
6: Partly cloudy skies for tonight, down to 77 for the low. Sunny and hot again for tomorrow. Heat advisory in effect. High of 96. Heat index as high as 105. That's the forecast from the EAB Weather Center.
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4: Partly cloudy skies for tonight, down to 77 for the low. Sunny and hot again for tomorrow. Heat advisory in effect. High of 96, heat index as high as 105. That's the forecast from the EAB Weather Center.
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2: Here's this hour's headlines from the Arkansas Now newsroom. Arkansas State Police is investigating after investigators say an EMS worker shot a man while responding to a call in Yell County early this morning. The shooting happened around

0: 6 a.m. in the 10,000 block of Prairie Lane in Centerville. Investigators say a 29-year-old man became involved in an argument with first responders. During the incident, an EMS worker who was armed shot the man. The man is expected to survive. And a federal judge struck down several Arkansas laws that restricted ballot petition signature gathering, ruling they violated the First Amendment's protection of political speech. The decision invalidated requirements such as voter ID verification, reading ballot titles aloud, and disclosing paid canvassers' personal information, while allowing other challenges to proceed to trial later this month. And right now, the average price for gas in Arkansas is $3.43. This is down 9 cents compared to last week. From the Arkansas Now Newsroom, I'm Hannah Campbell.
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7: 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Partly cloudy skies for tonight, down to 77 for the low. Sunny and hot again for tomorrow. Heat advisory in effect. High of 96. Heat index as high as 105. That's the forecast from the EAP Weather Center.
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2: Here is this hour's news from the EAB Newsroom. 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The workshop is on Thursday, July 9th and Thursday, July 23rd from 10:30 to 11:30 a.m. Program Director Michael Barker said the one-hour session is designed for parents and caregivers.
3: It's tailored for anyone that's working with lower elementary kids, but we have to keep in mind that some of our older kids still need that early support, and they are welcome to come as well. 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
2: 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The Stuttgart Lions Club will hold its annual fireworks show this Friday, July 3rd at 9 p.m. at Ned Mosley Stadium. The annual display is free to the public. Farmers have until August 3rd to nominate candidates for Farm Service Agency County Committees. The committees play an important role in the local administration of federal farm programs, providing grassroots input on agricultural issues and helping oversee Farm Service Agency operations at the county level. Nomination forms may be submitted at a local USDA service center. From the EAB Newsroom, I'm Kelly Conley.
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0: Your weather every 20 minutes guaranteed from the EAB Weather Center.
6: Partly cloudy skies for tonight, down to 77 for the low. Sunny and hot again for tomorrow. Heat advisory in effect. High of 96. Heat index as high as 105. That's the forecast from the EAB Weather Center.
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4: Partly cloudy skies for tonight, down to 77 for the low. Sunny and hot again for tomorrow. Heat advisory in effect. High of 96. Heat index as high as 105. That's the forecast from the EAB Weather Center.
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2: Here's this hour's headlines from the Arkansas Now Newsroom. Deputies in Pope County say they have arrested an 80-year-old man in connection to a killing in Hector. Deputies say Charles Ernest Wilson was arrested in connection to the June 21st killing of 64-year-old Donald Gene Harris. Both of the men are from Hector. Wilson is facing a capital murder charge. And the Hot Springs Police Department arrested 5 suspects in connection with a shooting that took place Wednesday at the King's Inn on Central Avenue. 3 individuals were injured and transported to local hospitals. And the Arkansas Department of Human Services is warning SNAP recipients about scammers posing as DHS employees and asking for personal information over the phone, claiming a recipient's benefits will be canceled unless they provide account details. DHS officials say they are not making these calls. From the Arkansas Now Newsroom, I'm Hannah Campbell.
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10: Partly cloudy skies for tonight, down to 77 for the low. Sunny and hot again for tomorrow. Heat advisory in effect. High of 96, heat index as high as 105. That's the forecast from the EAB Weather Center.
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